0: are listening to The New Country Show on the Bermuda Funk with your host, Olaf Christensen.
1: Thank you.

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You're well out of order now, this is well out of town. She pulls away my arms, the tightly clamped round.

0: 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Das Ganze nennt sich Rig Doctor.
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When I think of music, I think of music in totality, completely. From the lowest blues to the highest symphony.

berserk? Well, you left me anyhow, and then the days got worse and worse, and now you see I've gone completely out of my mind.